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Now I had, I thought about wreaking havoc on an opposition, kind of shocking, they want a static with precision. I'm automatic, quarterback, I ain't talking, second packet, pack it up, I don't panic.

0: Kysyin bändin alkuperäisjäseneltä Peter Theleniukselta, jos hänen pitäisi nostaa yksi muisto esiin liittyen Basic Elementtiin ja sen historiaan, niin mikä tulee ensimmäisenä mieleen?
1: I had this meeting once, for instance. My publishing called me and they say, Peter, go and buy yourself a new suit. And come and be a little bit representable because we have a meeting with the guy. He wants to meet you and your team. And I didn't know who it was, actually. So I went down to Stockholm in the city into my publishing. And there was Mr. Paul McCartney wanted to have a meeting.
0: Ooh.
1: Because he was looking for some people who wanted to write with him here on Swedish territory. So that's one thing.
0: That's great.
1: I can go on forever.
0: Yeah.
1: I hanged out with the vice president in Georgia for 4 days. I was staying at his castles. You know, he had castles all over the country. And we toured around the country. And I was living with him. We eat sausages and potatoes every night because that's their national food, I think. Like meatballs is in Sweden.
0: Yeah.
1: Like that. I can continue forever. We did Tokyo Dome in Japan. It was only me and the singer. We went out to the football field in the middle. It was the commercial break. So there was 35,000 people in the arena, but it was fully live broadcasted out in the country. And we had 195 girl dancers with us. Tell you what I feel. I want you so damn much,
2: I can't believe it's real. I never let you know. Hitmixin tämän viikon tähtiartisti maailmaan pääset myös supla.fi kautta hitmix.
3: Tässä soi Basic Element. 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

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I'm from the dirty, but that Chico nice. 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